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Yeah, keep it up. I want to feel. I like it. I know you can show me. Come on.

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1: 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Calm down, star. Machine gun. Some people's what they kill like a machine gun.
2: Now hear this.
1: 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When some people talk, they sound like a machine gun.
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Yeah, keep it up. 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